Devadesátky non-stop. Hit Radio devadesátka. I think it's bad news for the English game. We're not creative enough, we're not positive enough. It's coming home, it's coming home, it's coming, football's coming home. We'll go on getting back.

Life is full of confusion, and a lot of chaos goes on in this world. But don't worry, don't stress yourself. Live your life, do what you feel is right.

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2: Up a wall, the way you make good for all the nasty tricks you pull. Seems like we're making up more than we're making love.

devadesátka. Hit Radio devadesátka. I'm too sexy for my love. Too sexy for my love. Love's going to leave me.

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Hrajeme vám 90. Non-stop. Can't touch this. Can't touch this. 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

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And I touched your face.

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It's like 10,000 spoons when all you need is a knife. 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
1: Hrajeme vám devadesátky. 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